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16: Pinpoint Weather. Oldies 100.9, Brighton's three-day forecast. Tonight will be clear and we'll get to a low of 16. Tomorrow, we'll have another sunny day on tap with an expected high of 24. And on Thursday, look for more sunshine and a high of 21. I'm Joseph Godin with Brighton's breaking and local news.
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8: Oldies 100.9, Brighton's three-day forecast. Tonight will be clear and we'll get to a low of 16. Tomorrow, we'll have another sunny day on tap with an expected high of 24. And on Thursday, look for more sunshine and a high of 21. I'm Joseph Godin with Brighton's breaking and local news.

gone so long, she been gone, gone, gone so long. 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
8: Pinpoint Weather. Oldies 100.9, Brighton's three-day forecast. Tonight will be clear and we'll get to a low of 16. Tomorrow, we'll have another sunny day on tap with an expected high of 24. And on Thursday, look for more sunshine and a high of 21. I'm Joseph Godin with Brighton's breaking and local news.

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7: Pinpoint Weather. Oldies 100.9, Brayton's three-day forecast. Tonight will be clear and we'll get to a low of 16. Tomorrow, we'll have another sunny day on tap with an expected high of 24. And on Thursday, look for more sunshine and a high of 21. I'm Joseph Godin with Brighton's Breaking and Local News.

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3: Pinpoint Weather. Oldies 100.9, Brighton's three-day forecast. Today will be sunny to start, and then a mix of sun and cloud near noon. We'll get to a high of 25. Tonight, it'll be partly cloudy with some gusting winds. We get to a low of 12. Tomorrow, expect sunshine and a high of 21. And on Friday, look for a mix of sun and cloud with the chance of showers and a high of 21. I'm Joseph Godin with Brighton's breaking and local news.
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5: Pinpoint Weather. Oldies 100.9, Brighton's three-day forecast. Today will be sunny to start, and then a mix of sun and cloud near noon. We'll get to a high of 25. Tonight, it'll be partly cloudy with some gusting winds. We get to a low of 12. Tomorrow, expect sunshine and a high of 21. And on Friday, look for a mix of sun and cloud with the chance of showers and a high of 21. I'm Joseph Godin with Brighton's breaking and local news.
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4: Pinpoint Weather. Oldies 100.9, Brayton's three-day forecast. Today will be sunny to start, and then a mix of sun and cloud near noon. We'll get to a high of 25. Tonight, it'll be partly cloudy with some gusting winds. We get to a low of 12. Tomorrow, expect sunshine and a high of 21. And on Friday, look for a mix of sun and cloud with the chance of showers and a high of 21. I'm Joseph Godin with Brighton's breaking and local news.
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3: Pinpoint Weather. Oldies 100.9, Brayton's three-day forecast. Today will be sunny to start, and then a mix of sun and cloud near noon. We'll get to a high of 25. Tonight, it'll be partly cloudy with some gusting winds. We get to a low of 12. Tomorrow, expect sunshine and a high of 21. And on Friday, look for a mix of sun and cloud with the chance of showers and a high of 21. I'm Joseph Godin with Brighton's breaking and local news.
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3: Pinpoint Weather. Oldies 100.9, Brayton's three-day forecast. Today will be sunny to start, and then a mix of sun and cloud near noon. We'll get to a high of 25. Tonight, it'll be partly cloudy with some gusting winds. We get to a low of 12. Tomorrow, expect sunshine and a high of 21. And on Friday, look for a mix of sun and cloud with the chance of showers and a high of 21. I'm Joseph Godin with Brighton's breaking and local news.
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1: It's Wednesday, May 27th. Sunny, then a mix of sun and cloud this afternoon, the high 25. Right now, it's 14. Good morning. I'm John Brenner. Your complete three-day pinpoint weather details are coming up. A special investigations unit probe is continuing to look into the circumstances around the death of a 28-year-old man after time spent in a Northumberland OPP detachment cell over the weekend. According to the SIU, preliminary details obtained so far, family called police for a welfare check on the man. Officers later found he was wanted on a failure to comply warrant, resulting in his arrest. He was initially sent to hospital based on what officials describe as facial injuries before being returned to police custody Sunday. According to OPP, the individual then later went into medical distress while in custody and was pronounced deceased at the hospital. Northumberland United Way says demand continues to grow for free menstrual and hygiene products across the county as communities mark Menstrual Health Day tomorrow. The organization says its Period Promise and Hygiene Cabinet initiative is helping to provide discreet access to essential products through trusted community spaces at partner agencies and food banks. If you're in the mood for live music under the open sky this summer, check out Downtown Brighton. The popular Concerts in the Park series is just around the corner and will feature more than a dozen artists from Northumberland and nearby over the course of the summer at Memorial Park. Bentwood Rocker kicks off the series next Wednesday. As part of our Animal House Showcase feature, we're taking a closer look at the Northumberland Humane Society's Pet Food Bank program and the role it plays helping families care for their animals during difficult times. Director of Animal Care Wendy Riley says the initiative was created to help keep pets out of the shelter system.
2: So if that means they need to come to our location to pick up some food, we're happy to do that.
1: Riley says families can access food support as often as needed throughout the month. In sports, the Golden Knights have advanced to the Stanley Cup Final after defeating the Avalanche 2-1 to win the series in four. Major League Baseball, the Blue Jays defeated the Marlins 8-1. The next time you're scrolling through your phone, visit brightontoday.ca to see what Northumberland and Quinty West are talking about. Your complete three-day pinpoint weather details are coming up.
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0: Sunny, then a mix of sun and cloud this afternoon, the high 25. Clearing late this evening, turning windy, the low 12. Increasing cloudiness tomorrow, windy, Thursday's high 23. A mix of sun and cloud Friday with a 40% chance of showers, the high 21. Right now, it's 14. Today's UV index is 8. 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

madness, I tell you. Our house here on Oldies with Bill Porter in. Good morning, your Wednesday. 27th of May. Can you believe it? June is just about here. And as we kick off the month of June, your chance at winning $2,500 here on the Oldies Morning Edition. More details coming up. Loving every minute of it. Loverboy on Oldies.

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1: At the Trenton Library tonight, you can learn how to make campfire treats from start to finish and enjoy them together in a fun social setting as part of a campfire cooking class. 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
6: Pinpoint Weather. Oldies 100.9, Brighton's three-day forecast. Sunny, then a mix of sun and cloud this afternoon, the high 25. Clearing late this evening, turning windy, the low 12. Increasing cloudiness tomorrow, windy, Thursday's high 23. A mix of sun and cloud Friday with a 40% chance of showers, the high 21. Right now, it's 13. Today's UV index is 8. 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

Everything in My Heart. That is Corey Hart here on Oldies with Bill Porter and the most music in the morning on the Oldies Morning Edition for your Wednesday. Hey, remember back in the day when you could shout, "Not it," and that was an effective way of getting out of things that you didn't want to do? Well, when my alarm went off this morning, I tried it. Here I am. It doesn't work at your job, apparently. How would you like to win $2,500? The chance to starts Monday. Details coming up. The tide is high. Here's Blondie. It's the Oldies.

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0: From the BrightonToday.ca newsroom, here's what's good in Brighton.
1: 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Co-owner Kelly Micah tells us more.
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7: Oldies 100.9. Brighton's 3-day forecast. Sunny, then a mix of sun and cloud this afternoon, the high 25. Clearing late this evening, turning windy, the low 12. Increasing cloudiness tomorrow, windy, Thursday's high 23. A mix of sun and cloud Friday with a 40% chance of showers, the high 21. Right now, it's 13. Today's UV index is 8. 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
1: It's Wednesday, May 27th. Sunny, then a mix of sun and cloud this afternoon, the high 25. Right now, it's 13 degrees. Good morning. I'm John Brenner. Your complete three-day pinpoint weather details are coming up. A special meeting's been called for Brighton Council to tackle an economic development familiarization tour today. Just after 8, Council will board a bus at 35 Alice Street and visit several locations and meet with area businesses as part of the tour. Among a couple of stops are Northgate Organic Farms, Mark and Lori's Garden, and White Ash Glass Studio. They're supposed to wrap with lunch in Council chambers. In downtown Trenton, Fraser Park Drive is expected to remain closed for about 3 months as work continues on the next phase of the trunk sewer project. The current road closure has people detouring via Quinty Street and Dundas Street West. The Fraser Park parking lot also remains closed. Brighton's Concert in the Park series returns next week to shine a light on local musicians. Community Events Committee Chair Lloyd Hutchinson tells us more about this year's lineup.
2: We got Little Late playing, we got Big Black Smoke, Coupe DeVille, Four Lanes Wide, Vinyl Groove, The Monitors, Whiskey Mojo, Brighton All-Star Band, The Plowboys, The Reasons, and Steve Patico and Friends.
1: Bentwood Rocker kicks off the free series, which continues weekly at 6:30 at Memorial Park. As part of our Animal House Showcase feature, we're taking a closer look at how community donations are helping the Northumberland Humane Society's growing pet food bank program. Director of Animal Care Wendy Riley says donations directly help reduce pressure on the shelter system.
3: You know, the less pets that come into the shelter system, because they've already got homes, the more animals we can help that don't have those homes.
1: Riley notes donations of dry cat food and dry dog food remain the organization's biggest ongoing need. In sports, one side of the Stanley Cup Final's been decided. Las Vegas will play the winner of the Eastern Conference Final after winning the Western Conference 4 straight, defeating Colorado 2-1 last night. Montreal's on home ice tonight for Game 4 of their series with Carolina. The Hurricanes are ahead 2-1. Major League Baseball, the Blue Jays defeated the Marlins 8-1. The next time you're scrolling through your phone, visit brightontoday.ca to see what Northumberland and Quinty West are talking about. Weather is next.
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1: Oldies 100.9. Brighton's three-day forecast. Sunny, then a mix of sun and cloud this afternoon, the high 25. Clearing late this evening, turning windy, the low 12. Increasing cloudiness tomorrow, windy, Thursday's high 23. A mix of sun and cloud Friday with a 40% chance of showers, the high 21. Right now, it's 13. Today's UV index is 8. 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
1: You can get back to loving the outdoors and joining hiking adventures at the Badawa Trails this morning from 10 to 11. 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In sports, the Brighton Bandits are back in action tonight with three teams playing at home. 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
11: Oldies 100.9. Brighton's 3-day forecast. Sunny, then a mix of sun and cloud this afternoon. The high 25. Clearing late this evening, turning windy. The low 12. Increasing cloudiness tomorrow. Windy Thursday's high 23. A mix of sun and cloud Friday with a 40% chance of showers. The high 21. Right now it's 13. Today's UV index is 8. 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

Into the Groove we are on this Wednesday morning with Bill Porter and your possible question. 14% of adults have done this before going to the dentist. What do you think the answer is? Find out just before 8. Dig one out from OMC from the 90s coming up 2 after Neil Young's Rockin' in

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back around. TV news and cameras, there's choppers in the sky. Marines, police, reporters ask where, far and wide. Belly yells, we're out of here. Seen us through right on.

0: From the BrightonToday.ca newsroom, here's what's good in Brighton.
1: As summer landscaping projects ramp up across Northumberland, Crew Cut Property Maintenance says homeowners should be sure to call before you dig. Co-owner Kelly Micah says people often underestimate the dangers of digging without first locating underground utilities.
2: It's called one call. 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
1: It's Wednesday, May 27th. Sunny, then a mix of sun and cloud this afternoon, the high 25. Right now, it's 16 degrees. Good morning. I'm John Brenner. Your complete three-day pinpoint weather details are coming up. An investigation continues after a fatal crash involving a pedestrian yesterday morning. A 26-year-old Belleville man was sent to hospital after the collision and pronounced dead. Belleville police have released few other details. A special council meeting's been called in Brighton for council to take an economic development familiarization tour today. Council will visit area businesses like Mike and Lori's Garden and the White Ash Glass Studio. Council will wrap up the meeting with lunch in chambers at 35 Alice Street. Concerts in the Park are returning in Brighton, offering you a chance to take in free live performances under the open sky every Wednesday throughout summer. And if the performances aren't enough to entice you, there are some additional sweet treats and opportunities to give back.
2: We do have two groups doing the 50-50. It's the Food Bank in Brighton and Sunny Days Group. And also we have Harry's Hot selling hot dogs, hamburgers, fries, etc. And we have Just Like Granny's there selling baked goods.
1: That was Brighton Community Events Committee Chair Lloyd Hutchinson, who says the series kicks off with Bentwood Rocker. As part of our Animal House Showcase feature, we're taking a closer look at the growing demand being seen through the Northumberland Humane Society's Food Bank Initiative. Director of Animal Care Wendy Riley says the program has already helped hundreds of pets stay with their families.
3: To this point, we've actually helped keep 516 pets fed since January, and we know that that number is just going to continue to grow.
1: Riley says the shelter is continuing to encourage donations as economic pressures affect more local pet owners. 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
4: The Vegas Golden Knights are off to the Stanley Cup Finals. Following a sweep of the President's Trophy-winning Colorado Avalanche, the Golden Knights now await the winner of the Habs and Hurricanes. For Vegas, Mitch Marner has led the way with 21 points, while Jack Eichel is not far behind with 18. It's also the team's third appearance in the finals in 9 years since entering the league. 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
1: Oldies 100.9, Brighton's 3-day forecast. Sunny, then a mix of sun and cloud this afternoon, the high 25. Clearing late this evening, turning windy, the low 12. Increasing cloudiness tomorrow, windy, Thursday's high 23. A mix of sun and cloud Friday with a 40% chance of showers, the high 21. Right now, it's 16 degrees. Today's UV index is 8. That's very high. 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
1: At the Trenton Library tonight, you can learn how to make campfire treats from start to finish and enjoy them together in a fun social setting as part of a campfire cooking class. The event runs this evening from 6 to 7:30. 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In sports, in local baseball, the Brighton Bandits have four games tonight, with three of them at King Edward Park. The 15, 13, and 11 and under teams are taking on Colburn, Warkworth, and Belleville. If you have an event coming up you want people to know about, send it to us at brightontoday.ca. 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
10: Oldies 100.9, Brighton's three-day forecast. Sunny, then a mix of sun and cloud this afternoon, the high 25. Clearing late this evening, turning windy, the low 12. Increasing cloudiness tomorrow, windy, Thursday's high 23. A mix of sun and cloud Friday with a 40% chance of showers, the high 21. Right now, it's 18 degrees. Today's UV index is 8. That's very high. 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

Bryan Adams, One Night Love Affair, hits of the 70s, 80s, and more right here on the Oldies Morning Edition. Have you recently become more fascinated with space travel since they've been sending people up to the moon and talking about living on Mars and all of this? Well, it might be getting cheaper to get there. Yeah, this is kind of neat. Some science news coming up for you in just a few. Blues Traveler, run around.

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1: 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Co-owner Kelly Micah tells us more.
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3: Oldies 100.9. Brighton's three-day forecast. Sunny, then a mix of sun and cloud this afternoon, the high 25. Clearing late this evening, turning windy, the low 12. Increasing cloudiness tomorrow, windy, Thursday's high 23. A mix of sun and cloud Friday with a 40% chance of showers, the high 21. Right now, it's 18 degrees. Today's UV index is 8. 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
1: 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I'm John Brenner. 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
1: Oldies 100.9, Brighton's three-day forecast. Sunny, then a mix of sun and cloud this afternoon, the high 25. Clearing late this evening, turning windy, the low 12. Increasing cloudiness tomorrow, windy, Thursday's high 23. A mix of sun and cloud Friday with a 40% chance of showers, the high 21. 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
1: 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I'm John Brenner. 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
1: Pinpoint weather. Oldies 100.9, Brighton's three-day forecast. Sunny, then a mix of sun and cloud this afternoon, the high 25. Clearing late this evening, turning windy, the low 12. Increasing cloudiness tomorrow, windy, Thursday's high 23. A mix of sun and cloud Friday with a 40% chance of showers, the high 21. 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
1: 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I'm John Brenner. 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
4: Oldies 100.9. Brighton's three-day forecast. Sunny, then a mix of sun and cloud this afternoon, the high 25. Clearing late this evening, turning windy, the low 12. Increasing cloudiness tomorrow, windy, Thursday's high 23. A mix of sun and cloud Friday with a 40% chance of showers, the high 21. 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
2: Clearing tonight, turning windy overnight, increasing cloudiness tomorrow. Good afternoon, I'm John Brenner. Your complete three-day pinpoint weather details are coming up. An eyewitness account or dash cam video could help OPP and Quinty West in connection with a carjacking in Trenton. OPP say as many as four men were involved in last Friday's incident at the Highway 401 en route in Trenton. The suspects are accused of assaulting a person and taking their vehicle's keys and vehicle. Some of the suspects drove away in a gray sedan. It turns out the person who died in a fatal vehicle crash in Belleville yesterday was not a pedestrian. In an updated statement, Belleville police say the victim was driving an e-scooter that crashed in the area of Bridge Street East and Hersheimer Avenue. The 26-year-old was pronounced dead in hospital. Investigators are still piecing together the events leading up to the crash and hope to hear from witnesses. Members of Brighton Council are about to have lunch in council chambers after visiting a variety of businesses this morning as part of an Economic Development Familiarization Day. Call before you dig if a landscaping project is on your to-do list this spring and summer. Kelly Micah, co-owner of Crewcut Property Maintenance in Northumberland, says the dangers of digging without first locating underground utilities are often underestimated.
3: It's called one call. They will come out and locate your lines. Failing to do that is a costly mistake if you hit one of those lines by accident.
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2: Oldies 100.9, Brighton's three-day forecast. Partly cloudy tonight, then clearing, turning windy, the low 12. Increasing cloudiness tomorrow, windy, Thursday's high 23. A mix of sun and cloud Friday with a chance of showers, the high 21. Sunny and 19 on Saturday. Right now, it's 21. 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
8: Oldies 100.9, Brighton's three-day forecast. Today is looking mostly sunny, but we'll have a mix of sun and clouds this afternoon. We'll have a high of 25 degrees. Tonight will be partly cloudy, but clear late this evening. We'll have some north winds gusting up to 40 kilometers per hour before morning and a low of 12. Tomorrow, we're looking at increasing cloudiness early in the morning, and the strong north wind gusts continue, but we'll have a high of 23 degrees. And Friday, we'll have a mix of sun and clouds with a 60% chance of showers and a high of 21. 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
0: While Aerosmith was visiting every floor, the B-52s were happy with a one-story party house. Love Shack, baby, Love Shack. 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

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The Totally 80s Lunch on Oldies 100.9.

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1: Quinte West OPP is calling on the public for help identifying persons of interest in connection with an alleged robbery and assault in the parking lot area at the Trenton en route last Friday. 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
7: Pinpoint Weather. Oldies 100.9, Brighton's three-day forecast. Today is looking mostly sunny, but we'll have a mix of sun and clouds this afternoon. We'll have a high of 25 degrees. Tonight will be partly cloudy, but clear late this evening. We'll have some north winds gusting up to 40 kilometers per hour before morning and a low of 12. Tomorrow, we're looking at increasing cloudiness early in the morning, and the strong north wind gusts continue, but we'll have a high of 23 degrees. And Friday, we'll have a mix of sun and clouds with a 60% chance of showers and a high of 21. I'm Sarah Hyatt with Brighton's Breaking and Local News.

Go check it out. Ready? Yeah. Roll out the red carpet. The legend has arrived. And we're bringing two chart-topping toe-tapping classics. It's a summer double on Oldies 100.9.

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1: Belvo police have released new information after a fatal crash yesterday that claimed the life of a 26-year-old man. Investigators now say the man was operating an e-scooter at the time of the crash and was the sole rider involved. Our Animal House Showcase features continue today, and coming up at 4, 5, and 6, you can hear more about how the Northumberland Humane Society's Pet Food Bank initiative is making a difference locally. 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
0: Pinpoint weather. Oldies 100.9, Brighton's three-day forecast. Today is looking mostly sunny, but we'll have a mix of sun and clouds this afternoon. We'll have a high of 25 degrees. Tonight will be partly cloudy, but clear late this evening. We'll have some north winds gusting up to 40 kilometers per hour before morning and a low of 12. Tomorrow, we're looking at increasing cloudiness early in the morning, and the strong north wind gusts continue, but we'll have a high of 23 degrees. And Friday, we'll have a mix of sun and clouds with a 60% chance of showers and a high of 21. I'm Sarah Hyatt with Brighton's Breaking and Local News.

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1: Quinte West OPP is calling on the public for help identifying persons of interest in connection with an alleged robbery and assault in the parking lot area at the Trenton en route last Friday. 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
0: Pinpoint Weather. Oldies 100.9, Brighton's three-day forecast. Today is looking mostly sunny, but we'll have a mix of sun and clouds this afternoon. We'll have a high of 25 degrees. Tonight will be partly cloudy, but clear late this evening. We'll have some north winds gusting up to 40 kilometers per hour before morning and a low of 12. Tomorrow, we're looking at increasing cloudiness early in the morning, and the strong north wind gusts continue, but we'll have a high of 23 degrees. And Friday, we'll have a mix of sun and clouds with a 60% chance of showers and a high of 21. 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
1: Partly cloudy tonight, but clearing late this evening. The low will be plus 12. Right now, it's 22 degrees. Good afternoon, I'm Alyssa Brush. Your complete three-day pinpoint weather details are coming up. Police are calling on the public for help after an alleged robbery and assault at the Trenton En Route parking lot last Friday. 20 West OPP say around 1 o'clock, three to four unknown males were in a gray Hyundai sedan and allegedly assaulted an individual in the lot and demanded the keys to their vehicle before fleeing with both vehicles. Anyone who knows the suspects or was in the area at the time is being urged to reach out to investigators. Read the full story at our website. If you're wondering about the latest on construction work in downtown Trenton, we've got you covered. Fraser Park Drive is expected to remain closed for about 3 months as work continues on the next phase of the trunk sewer project. The current road closure has people detouring via Quinty Street and Dundas Street West. Crew Cut Property Maintenance says changing weather patterns are making native plants increasingly important for local landscaping projects. Co-owner Kelly Micah says indigenous plants are becoming one of the biggest trends in horticulture because they can better handle fluctuating weather conditions.
2: Our indigenous plants can handle it more, and it's also going to ensure that you're not buying delicate plants that you're going to lose.
1: Micah says native plants can also help homeowners avoid costly replacements throughout the season. Be sure to visit the Crew Cut team, plus more than 70 exhibitors at the Northumberland Home Garden and Leisure Show this weekend. Doors open at 9 a.m. both days. As part of our Animal House Showcase feature, we're taking a closer look at the Northumberland Humane Society's Pet Food Bank program and the role it plays helping families care for their animals during difficult times. Director of Animal Care Wendy Riley says the initiative was created to help keep pets out of the shelter system.
3: In an attempt to try and keep them out of the shelter system, we've started this program which helps pets stay with their people. So if that means they need to come to our location to pick up some food, we're happy to do that.
1: Riley says families can access food support as often as needed throughout the month. In sports, in local baseball, the Brighton Bandits have four games tonight and three are at home, with the 15-13 and 11-under teams taking on Colburn, Warkworth, and Belleville. And now here's Kennedy Freeman with Oldies 100.9 Playoff Fever, supported by Ontario Line Clearing and Warham Tree Service.
4: Well, the Carolina Hurricanes dropped Game 1 of the Eastern Conference Final. They've responded with back-to-back wins to grab a 2-1 series lead heading into Game 4 tonight at Bell Centre. That puts significant pressure on the Montreal Canadiens, who now have their backs against the wall at home. If they can't respond tonight, they'll be staring down a win-or-go-home situation in Game 5 back in Carolina. If the Habs want to even things up, step one is get the puck to the net and increase the shot volume. I'm Kennedy Freeman. Playoff Fever returns tomorrow morning at 8 o'clock.
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1: Pinpoint weather. Oldies 100.9, Brighton's three-day forecast. Tonight will be partly cloudy, clearing up late this evening with a low of 12. Tomorrow we can expect increasing cloudiness early in the morning with a high of 23. And Friday, mix of sun and clouds with a chance of showers, high of 21. I'm Alyssa Barash with Brighton's breaking and local news.
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1: Good afternoon, this is Steve Gregory. Well, do you think Mitch Marner's a happy camper today? After 9 seasons with Toronto, he's off to the Stanley Cup Finals in his first year as a Vegas Knight. The Knights swept the Avalanche, winning 2-1 last night. And now, wait for either the Canadiens or Hurricanes. Carolina leads that series 2-1, so big game tonight in Montreal. Habs are hoping to tie it up. Game time 8 o'clock. Meanwhile, Vegas gets a lot of rest.
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12: Oldies 100.9. Brighton's 3-day forecast. Tonight will be partly cloudy, clearing up late this evening with a low of 12. Tomorrow we can expect increasing cloudiness early in the morning with a high of 23. And Friday, mix of sun and clouds with a chance of showers, high of 21. I'm Melissa Barrage with Brighton's Breaking and Local News.

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1: Partly cloudy tonight, but clearing this evening. We're looking at a low of 12. Right now, it's 22 degrees. Good afternoon, I'm Alyssa Brush. Your complete three-day pinpoint weather details are coming up. New information has been released after a 26-year-old Belleville man lost his life after a crash yesterday. Police initially reported the incident after a collision involving a pedestrian, but investigators now say it has been determined the deceased was operating an e-scooter at the time of the crash and was the sole driver involved. The probe is still ongoing and anyone with information is urged to reach out. Northumberland United Way is using tomorrow's Menstrual Health Day to highlight the ongoing expansion of its Period Promise and Hygiene Cabinet initiative. The program provides free menstrual products, hygiene supplies, and incontinence products through community partners across the county. Organizers say the initiative recognizes that hygiene insecurity affects people of all ages and circumstances. United Way says dignity kits containing a month's supply of menstrual products are also helping reduce barriers for people at school, work, and in daily life. Crewcut Property Maintenance says some of the best landscaping upgrades for homeowners don't need to break the bank. Co-owner Kelly Micah tells us more.
2: An affordable improvement, especially if they want to do it themselves, is mulch. It can make a dull garden pop. And splitting some of the plants, if they have things like hostas, split them so you can spread them around.
1: Micah also says homeowners shouldn't be afraid to work with contractors to find maintenance plans that fit their budget. Be sure to stop by the Northumberland Home Garden and Leisure Show this weekend to meet the Crew Cut team and all the exhibitors. Doors open at 9 a.m. Saturday and Sunday. As part of our Animal House Showcase feature, we're taking a closer look at growing demand being seen through the Northumberland Humane Society's Food Bank Initiative. Director of Animal Care Wendy Riley says the program has already helped hundreds of pets stay with their families this year.
3: To this point, we've actually helped keep 516 pets fed since January, and we know that that number is just going to continue to grow.
1: Riley says the shelter is continuing to encourage donations as economic pressures affect more local pet owners. In sports, the Brighton Bandits have three home games at King Edward Park tonight as the 15, 13, and 11 and under teams go up against Colburn, Warkworth, and Belleville Youth. In the NHL playoffs tonight, the Canadians are at home looking to catch up with the Hurricanes. The next time you're scrolling through your phone, visit brightontoday.ca and see what everyone is talking about. Your complete three-day pinpoint weather details are coming up.
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7: Canada's composite index moved lower today as falling oil prices weighed on the energy sector. While investors also balanced strong Canadian bank earnings against ongoing concerns over inflation and global economic uncertainty. The S&P/TSX Composite Index fell 241 points to 34,412. In New York, the Dow Jones Industrial Average was up 183 points at 50,644. The S&P 500 Index was up 1 point at 7,520, while the NASDAQ Composite was up 19 points at 26,675. The Canadian dollar traded for 72.29 cents U.S. after closing at 72.39 cents U.S. on Tuesday. The crude oil contract was down $4.42 at $89.47 per barrel, and the gold contract was down $46.10 at $4,456.20 an ounce. Your oldies, pinpoint weather details coming up.
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1: Fulby's 100.9, Brighton's 3-day forecast. Tonight will be partly cloudy, clearing up late this evening with a low of 12. Tomorrow we can expect increasing cloudiness early in the morning with a high of 23. And Friday, mix of sun and clouds with a chance of showers, high of 21. I'm Melissa Barash with Brighton's Breaking and Local News.
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1: This is Steve Gregory. Well, how'd you like to lower your bad cholesterol with one shot? They're working on a new treatment that can lower bad cholesterol by up to 62% with just one dose. And they say it lasts. The drug turns off just a tiny fraction of DNA, and your bad cholesterol can be lowered by 50% for the rest of your life. They say it's going to be revolutionary. All set to start phase two of their trials, so bring on the fried foods and burgers.
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7: Oldies 100.9, Brighton's three-day forecast. Tonight will be partly cloudy, clearing up late this evening with a low of 12. Tomorrow we can expect increasing cloudiness early in the morning with a high of 23. And Friday, mix of sun and clouds with a chance of showers, high of 21. I'm Melissa Barash with Brighton's Breaking and Local News.
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1: 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Brighton Concerts in the Park at Memorial Park. First one gets underway June 3rd with Brentwood Rocker. Then it'll be Little Jake, Big Black Smoke. Run every Wednesday right through the summer. 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
1: Partly cloudy tonight, but clearing late this evening. The low will be plus 12. Right now, it's 21 degrees. Good evening, I'm Melissa Brush. Your complete three-day pinpoint weather details are coming up. Police are calling on the public for help after an alleged robbery and assault at the Trenton En Route parking lot last Friday. Quinty West OPP say around 1 o'clock, three to four unknown males were in a gray Hyundai sedan and allegedly assaulted an individual in the lot and demanded the keys to their vehicle before fleeing with both vehicles. Anyone who knows the suspects or was in the area at the time is being urged to reach out to investigators. Read the full story at our website. If you're wondering about the latest on construction work in downtown Trenton, we've got you covered. Fraser Park Drive is expected to remain closed for about 3 months as work continues on the next phase of the trunk sewer project. The current road closure has people detouring via Quinty Street and Dundas Street West. Crew Cut Property Maintenance says changing weather patterns are making native plants increasingly important for local landscaping projects. Co-owner Kelly Micah says indigenous plants are becoming one of the biggest trends in horticulture because they can better handle fluctuating weather conditions.
2: Our indigenous plants can handle it more, and it's also going to ensure that you're not buying delicate plants that you're going to lose.
1: Micah says native plants can also help homeowners avoid costly replacements throughout the season. Be sure to visit the Crew Cut team, plus more than 70 exhibitors at the Northumberland Home Garden and Leisure Show this weekend. Doors open at 9 a.m. both days. As part of our Animal House Showcase feature, we're taking a closer look at the Northumberland Humane Society's Pet Food Bank program and the role it plays helping families care for their animals during difficult times. Director of Animal Care Wendy Riley says the initiative was created to help keep pets out of the shelter system.
3: In an attempt to try and keep them out of the shelter system, we've started this program which helps pets stay with their people. So if that means they need to come to our location to pick up some food, we're happy to do that.
1: Riley says families can access food support as often as needed throughout the month. In sports, the Brighton Bandits have three home games on the diamond tonight at King Edward, with the 15-13 and 11-under teams against Colburn, Warkworth, and Belleville. In the NHL playoffs tonight, the Canadiens are home against the Hurricanes for Game 4. Carolina has a 2-1 lead in the series. The next time you're scrolling through your phone, visit brightontoday.ca and see what everyone is talking about. Your complete three-day pinpoint weather details are coming up.
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1: Pinpoint Weather! Oldies 100.9, Brighton's three-day forecast. Tonight will be partly cloudy, clearing up late this evening with a low of 12. Tomorrow we can expect increasing cloudiness early in the morning with a high of 23. And Friday, mix of sun and clouds with a chance of showers, high of 21. I'm Melissa Brush with Brighton's breaking and local news.
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7: Pinpoint weather. Oldies 100.9, Brighton's three-day forecast. Tonight will be partly cloudy, clearing up late this evening with a low of 12. Tomorrow we can expect increasing cloudiness early in the morning with a high of 23. And Friday, mix of sun and clouds with a chance of showers, high of 21. I'm Melissa Barash with Brighton's Breaking and Local News.

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14: Pinpoint Weather.
11: Oldies 100.9, Brighton's three-day forecast. Tonight will be partly cloudy, clearing up late this evening with a low of 12. Tomorrow we can expect increasing cloudiness early in the morning with a high of 23. And Friday, mix of sun and clouds with a chance of showers, high of 21. I'm Melissa Brush with Brighton's breaking and local news.
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0: Oh. 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